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1: A heat warning remains in effect. Partly cloudy skies tonight with a risk of a thundershower early this evening, a low of 20 degrees. Saturday, a mix of sun and cloud, wind gusting out of the southeast in the morning, and a high of 28. Saturday night, partly cloudy skies, a gusty southeast wind, and a low of 18. Sunday, sunny with a high of 29. Clouds Monday with a chance of showers and a high of 24. Tuesday, sunny, a high of 27. Know the weather shaping your day. Check the CDK Electric weather page on the Pembina Valley Online app.
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4: 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A 44-year-old man from Killarney is facing a second-degree murder charge following a suspicious death in Carmen earlier this week. Early Monday morning, RCMP responded to a storage compound on 2nd Street Northeast, where a 52-year-old man was found dead near a burning vehicle. An autopsy later confirmed the death was a homicide. Police say Gordon Blaine McTaggart was arrested in connection to the case and has been remanded into custody. A 36-year-old woman, who was also initially arrested, was later released without charges after investigators determined she was not involved. RCMP Major Crime Services continues to investigate, and anyone with information is asked to contact Carmen RCMP or Manitoba Crime Stoppers. Altona is moving ahead with its first urban forest management strategy, with a goal of planting about 50,000 trees by the year 2045. Mayor Harv Schrader says the town will need to significantly increase annual planting to make that happen.
5: In 2025, we did get the study done by the Davie Resource Group. Recommendation was that for the next 20 years, we increase the tree volume in town starting this year. So the plan is to get up to 5,000 trees by 2045. We will need to be planting 250 trees a year, which normally we were doing 100 trees a year.
4: The strategy is aimed at expanding Altona's tree canopy and building a healthier urban forest for the future. The Teddy Bear Picnic is back in Morden tomorrow. And yes, your kid's stuffy can get its eyes checked, teeth looked at, and even a chiropractic adjustment. Jen Fraze with the Morden Family Resource Center says the event helps kids feel more comfortable around healthcare professionals.
6: Well, we hope that they're taking away seeing their doctor, their dentist, their chiropractor, and other medical professionals from their community and people that they go to appointments for, seeing them out in the community and knowing that they're a real person and saying hi to them, getting a freezy from them and just, you know, being able to be comfortable with them. And then when they go to their appointment, they won't be nervous to see them.
4: The free event runs from 10 to 1 at Morden Park and features two bouncy castles, face painting, free books, an obstacle course, hot dogs, and more. And the Beer Jammers are kicking off the approach of summer with two upcoming live performances in Morden and Winkler. The group's first show will feature Side 2, an acoustic version of the band that will perform at Rendezvous Eatery and Tap Room. The set will include familiar songs reworked with an acoustic style. Group member Brad Wainica.
7: We just started playing a couple of acoustic gigs, and it kind of caught on, and we've garnered some interest, and we're playing at Rendezvous next Saturday, the 30th, so come on down.
4: The Beer Jammers will also perform with its full band on June 6th in Winkler with the Bear Yogis. 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
4: A heat warning remains in effect. Partly cloudy skies tonight with a risk of a thundershower early this evening, a low of 20 degrees. Saturday, a mix of sun and cloud, wind gusting out of the southeast in the morning, and a high of 28. Saturday night, partly cloudy skies, a gusty southeast wind, and a low of 18. Sunday, sunny with a high of 29. Clouds Monday with a chance of showers, then a high of 24. Tuesday, sunny, a high of 27. Know the weather shaping your day. 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
10: 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The price of admission will include FASPA. Altona's Gallery in the Park opens for the season on June 5th. 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
1: Get the news you need when you need it by downloading the Pembina Valley online app. I'm Candace Dirksen, and here's what's making local news this hour. RCMP are investigating a fire overnight at the St. Maurice Parish in Morris. According to police, the call came in around midnight. RCMP say there was a small fire in a tree, which included a statue of the Virgin Mary. Firefighters extinguished the blaze. Authorities say that nearby windows were found to be cracked due to the close proximity of the fire. No other damage was noted. Police say this was the second fire call of the night. The first came in around 11 p.m., where a small jacket had been placed near the intersection of Main Street and Charles Avenue and set on fire. No damage was reported, and police say the fire was out by the time fire crews arrived. Both of these matters remain under investigation. Motorists can continue to expect delays on sections of Highway 14 through July as Manitoba Transportation and Infrastructure continues work on developing passing lanes. Last year, the department completed the grading and base work on the first two lanes between Rosenfeld and Plum Coulee. Now, crews are doing the grading and base work for the two lanes between Plum Coulee and Winkler. As a result of the work, motorists can expect delays, with the max wait time around 8 minutes, according to MTI. Traffic control is being managed by flaggers only and is a one-lane stop-and-go operation. The department currently expects to have the grading and base work complete for early July, with the paving of all four lanes by July 31st. First-year medical students spent the past week in rural Manitoba communities, including Winkler, as part of Rural Week. The program through the Max Ratty College of Medicine gives students early exposure to rural clinics and hospital care. Dr. Don Clausen says it's often their first real look at medicine in practice before much clinical training.
2: The initiative provides future doctors with an immersive introduction to rural clinical medicine and small town city community life.
1: He says students shadow physicians in a variety of roles and settings throughout the week. Clausen says local doctors and families remain essential to the program, helping introduce students to rural life and care. And the Legends Car Club.

0: will be running its annual fundraising car show and barbecue tomorrow from 10 a.m. to 2 at Janssen's Chevrolet Buick GMC. The event will benefit South Central Cancer Resource, which provides a host of services for those affected by cancer in southern Manitoba. Legends Car Club's Don Bergen spoke about choosing SCCR as their charity of choice.
1: They do a fantastic job at what they do. We used to split it between South Central Cancer and Cancer Care, but probably about 10, 12 years ago, we donated it all because we wanted it to stay local. It was all local donations. We wanted it to stay locally and support our people.
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0: A heat warning remains in effect. Partly cloudy skies tonight with a risk of a thundershower early this evening, a low of 20 degrees. Saturday, a mix of sun and cloud, wind gusting out of the southeast in the morning, and a high of 28. Saturday night, partly cloudy skies, a gusty southeast wind and a low of 18. Sunday, sunny with a high of 29. Clouds Monday with a chance of showers and a high of 24. Tuesday, sunny, a high of 27. Know the weather shaping your day. Check the CDK Electric weather page on the Pembina Valley Online app.
4: Hi, I'm Dr. John Neufeld, and you're listening to Back to the Bible Canada's Bible Minute. 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He's been praying that the eyes of their hearts would be enlightened to see the riches of their inheritance. And then he adds, and what is the immeasurable greatness of his power towards us who believe. My eyes drawn to the word immeasurable. I suppose we could say that the power of God is unquantifiable. With that comes the idea of a very vast resource that's never in danger of running out. Indeed, the power of God to believers is limitless. What should we fear? 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But the Bible says there's no limit in God's power to accomplish good for you. 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
1: I'm Parker Schmidt with your local news, streaming now through the Pembina Valley online app. If you are a fan of Western movies or have a background yourself in the world of horse riding and shooting, you may want to clear your calendar this weekend. The Manitoba Mounted Shooting Association is hosting an event promising fast horses, flying lead, and wild action. Josie McCowan, secretary of the association, described the sport.
2: Well, you have two guns and you shoot 10 balloons as fast as you can off your horse going fairly fast.
3: You shoot while you're riding? Like you're not standing still?
2: No, I have full speed on my horse.
1: Read the full feature on Pembina Valley Online or the Pembina Valley Online app. Recycle Everywhere says the impact of recycling in Manitoba is significant. The organization distributed free recycling bins in Winkler Thursday afternoon while educating residents about what can and cannot be recycled. Executive Director Ken Friesen says the numbers show recycling is keeping millions of containers out of landfills every year.
4: We have over 450 million beverage containers sold in Manitoba every year. Capturing 75% of those is many millions of containers that are ending up being remade into new containers and other things as compared to being landfilled and simply sitting in landfill for hundreds of years.
1: Find the story and more right now on Pembina Valley Online or the Pembina Valley Online app. The RCU Aquatic Center is officially 1 week into its summer season, and staff say it's already been a strong start, despite some unusual early weather conditions. The season began with overnight freezing temperatures still impacting the facility as the pool was being filled, but things quickly shifted into summer heat. Aquatic programmer Dean Clausen shared,
5: "It's been good. Honestly, I think we're excited to be back. I think that a lot of our staff are excited to be back. What a great week to open on. I think we were, the first few days, it wasn't looking great because as we were starting to get the pool filled, like May 13th, 14th, we'd filled the water and we were still having freezing weather overnight. So we'd come in every morning and the pool would be frozen. And I don't know that I've ever seen that."
1: Clausen added that the sudden shift to plus 30 temperatures has helped bring people back into full force with steady community turnout in the first week of the pool year. News on the go, download our Pembina Valley online app.
6: Across the plains of southern Manitoba, there is one creature uniquely adapted to an unforgiving environment. The Floor Hunter. Locals know him as John from Mudding Pros. Born from a long line of mudders, he is trained to spot the tiniest ridge, crack,

0: cloudy tonight, occasional thunderstorms, and a low of 18. Tomorrow, a mix of sun and cloud, windy, and 29 degrees. For Monday, a small chance of showers, a high of 26, and then sunshine for Tuesday, a high of 27. Current weather conditions can be found anytime on the CDK Electric weather page on your Pembina Valley online app. I'm Judy Peters.
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0: 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Here's today's Community Connection. A tree planting workshop is set for June 13th from 10 until noon at Altona's Ash Park. 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A pig roast in support of South Central Cancer Resource will be held June 13th at Rhineland Pioneer Center. 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

0: What I Had in Mind, that was Ron Sexsmith. Good morning. I'm Eva Hyde, and it is Saturday, May 30th, and we're heading into a big weekend for Oak Bank. If you've never heard of Chicken Days before, it's pretty much exactly what it sounds like. Chickens are involved, and it runs today and tomorrow in Oak Bank, a full community festival that actually grew out of something pretty unusual, chicken races. It's been part of the local story for many years. The whole thing traces back to the old Great Canadian Chicken Derby, which eventually faded out. And then at one point, locals brought chickens into a backyard race just for fun, and it kind of snowballed from there into Chicken Days, which is now back as a full weekend event. There's a parade this morning down Main Street starting at 10:30, live music, food vendors, a ball tournament, and of course, the chicken races, still one of the biggest draws. There's even kids races, a midway will be set up, and lots of smaller chicken-themed activities for families. Plus, entertainment will be running all weekend long. So if you're looking for something a little bit different, this is definitely one to take in this weekend, Chicken Days in Oak Bank. Well, we'll have your full weekend update coming next.
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2: A mix of sun and cloud today with scattered showers and thunderstorms. Windy and 29 degrees. The Humidex 34. And today's UV index is 8 or very high. Partly cloudy tonight. Occasional thunderstorms and a low of 18. Tomorrow a mix of sun and cloud, windy and 29 degrees. For Monday, a small chance of showers, a high of 26, and then sunshine for Tuesday, a high of 27. Current weather conditions can be found anytime on the CDK Electric weather page on your Pembina Valley online app. I'm Judy Peters.
0: Coming up next month on June the 10th, there's the Emily Producer Day with Keystone Agricultural Producers at the Emily Innovation Farms near Gros Isle. The event will feature field demonstrations along with a look at some of the latest research happening in agriculture. And then June 15th through the 19th, Winnipeg will be hosting the National Conference for the Canadian Water Resources Association. Water management, it continues to be an important topic right across the prairies. So that conference is expected to bring together researchers and communities from across Canada.
1: To post your farm event on CFAM's farm calendar, send details in an email to the farm desk at goldenwest.ca. 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
3: In the Manitoba Junior Baseball League, another tough one for Altona as they were shut out by Elmwood 9-0. In the Border Baseball League, Winkler upended Holland 9-4. In the Canadian Football League, preseason continued as the Winnipeg Blue Bombers rested most of their regulars, and it showed in the scoreboard as BC defeated the Bombers 30-19. In the NHL playoffs, the Eastern Conference Final goes to the Hurricanes, who dumped the Canadiens 6-1, winning their best-of-seven series 4-1, and advancing to take on the Golden Knights in the final. In the Canadian Elite Basketball League, the Winnipeg Sea Bears made a late push, but eventually fell to Saskatoon 198. In American Association Baseball, the Winnipeg Goldeyes edged Chicago 3-2, while in Major League Baseball, the Toronto Blue Jays made a heroic comeback, defeating Baltimore 6-5. I'm Dave Anthony.
1: Who's playing tonight? Where's the game? And when should I be there? Find out on the sports page at PeminaValleyOnline.com.

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1: Access your news anytime by downloading the Pembina Valley online app. I'm Parker Schmidt with your local news update. An Eden Mental Health Center psychiatrist says antidepressants are often misunderstood. Dr. Matthew Tafe says medications like SSRIs and SNRIs are used for much more than just depression, including anxiety, OCD, and PTSD. And while positive effects can outweigh the side effects, heat sensitivity may occur.
2: The theory behind how they might interfere with heat regulation or heat intolerance would be that they affect how the part of the brain called the hypothalamus works. The hypothalamus is really important to regulating body systems like hunger, thirst, body temperature. Those are actually things that are often disrupted in psychiatric disorders like depression and anxiety. So the idea is to try and correct these things, but as an unintended consequence, it may also interfere with the hypothalamus's ability to regulate body temperature.
1: If you're a fan of Western movies or have a background yourself in the world of horse riding and shooting, you may want to clear your calendar this weekend. The Manitoba Mounted Shooting Association is hosting an event promising fast horses, flying lead, and wild action. Association President Herma Zomer described her introduction to the sport.
3: So a friend of us and us were at team penning finals, and he started talking to my husband about this mounted shooting. And I'm like, who in his right mind shoots off a horse?
4: That's one thing.
3: And my husband's eyes just went open. This was John Wayne coming to life, so he had to try this. And here we are.
1: Read the full feature on Pembina Valley Online or the Pembina Valley online app. The Pembina Valley will host its first ever Run to End Endo on June 6th as momentum continues to grow around a condition that often goes undiscussed. The event emerged after 18-year-old Hannah Graham shared her experience with endo publicly earlier this year. Graham's mother, Barb, said the new event was initially expected to attract a small group of participants, but instead, more than 100 people have already registered. Hannah shares more.
5: We're making a pretty solid start as far as change goes. Even just the amount of talk about endometriosis that we've seen around us in the past couple months since our first interview has been like a lot. And for this being the first run being held in Morden and the Pembina Valley, there's a ton of people coming out already.
1: Endometriosis is a condition in which tissue, similar to the lining of the uterus, grows outside the uterus, which can cause significant pain and a range of other symptoms. Your local news now. Download our Pembina Valley online app.
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8: A mix of sun and cloud today with scattered showers and thunderstorms, windy and 29 degrees, the Humidex 34, and today's UV index is 8 or very high. Partly cloudy tonight, occasional thunderstorms and a low of 18. Tomorrow, a mix of sun and cloud, windy and 29 degrees. For Monday, a small chance of showers, a high of 26, and then sunshine for Tuesday, a high of 27. Current weather conditions can be found anytime on the CDK Electric weather page on your Pembina Valley online app. I'm Judy Peters.
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0: Beautiful song there by Josh Turner and friends. That was The River of Happiness. Before that, Mark Fair. And to start off the set, we heard the Stutzman Family Singers with He Lives in Me. Well, as we head into the final weekend of May, it is a busy time for gardeners. The West Kildonan Horticultural Society, they are holding their Fiesta Day plant sale this morning, beginning at 10 a.m., runs until 2 at the Seven Oaks Arboretum. It's a chance to browse a wide selection of plants and pick up something new for this season. Also this morning, Vita CD Saturday will be running from 10 a.m. to noon at the Vita rest stop. Gardeners can gather to swap seeds and talk about all things growing. And listen for more gardening events coming up in early June on the Lawn and Garden Journal later this morning. And if there is something that you've got going on in the garden that you need to talk through or just get a different perspective, Lawn and Garden host Carla Hersina welcomes your calls this morning beginning at 9:15. The number to call into the show is 1-800-374-3315. We'll have your weekend weather up next.
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2: A mix of sun and cloud today with scattered showers and thunderstorms, windy and 29 degrees, the humidex 34, and today's UV index is 8 or very high. Partly cloudy tonight, occasional thunderstorms and a low of 18. Tomorrow, a mix of sun and cloud, windy and 29 degrees. For Monday, a small chance of showers, a high of 26, and then sunshine for Tuesday, a high of 27. Current weather conditions can be found anytime on the CDK Electric weather page on your Pembina Valley online app. I'm Judy Peters.

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1: Got the news you need when you need it by downloading the Pembina Valley online app. I'm Becker Schmidt, and here's what's making local news this hour. Some people taking antidepressants may notice they feel more sensitive to summer heat. Dr. Matthew Taves, clinical director with Eden Mental Health Center, says there may be a connection between some medications and how the body regulates temperature, but it varies from person to person.
2: Like a lot of things in medicine and probably life in general, the answer is it's complicated. I'd say that there's a lot of anecdotal reports of that. People tell me that sometimes. It's not always easy to find research to back things up, which doesn't mean it's not true. Antidepressants is a pretty wide term. I often tell patients that a lot of medications in psychiatry are just named improperly. So they might be named for what they were first used for, but we actually use them for lots of different things.
1: Dave says people should watch for signs of dehydration and talk to their doctor about any concerns. If you're a fan of Western movies or have a background yourself in the world of horse riding and shooting, you may want to clear your calendar this weekend. The Manitoba Mounted Shooting Association is hosting an event promising fast horses, flying lead, and wild action. Association President Herma Zomer made her case to come see the show.
3: To see a sport that you probably won't see unless you kind of know somebody that does this, because it's not offered that often, especially not around here. We are the only ones around here that we do this.
4: Yes.
3: So if you want to check out, if you like horses, guns, and fast speed, this is the event to come and watch.
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5: A mix of sun and cloud today with scattered showers and thunderstorms. Windy and 29 degrees. The Humidex 34. And today's UV index is 8 or very high. Partly cloudy tonight. Occasional thunderstorms and a low of 18. Tomorrow, a mix of sun and cloud, windy and 29 degrees. For Monday, a small chance of showers, a high of 26, and then sunshine for Tuesday, a high of 27. Current weather conditions can be found anytime on the CDK Electric weather page on your Pembina Valley Online app. I'm Judy Peters.
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0: coming up later today at 5:05 featuring La Brokerie singer-songwriter Daniel DeSourcy. He's been moving into a new space with his music lately, focusing more on personal storytelling and drawing from his own experiences as he writes. We're going to be hearing some of his newest work and getting a sense of where his sound is headed. The French Métis artist is clearly evolving his songwriting, and this is just the beginning of a new chapter. That is coming up on Made in Manitoba at 5:05 this afternoon.
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2: A mix of sun and cloud today with scattered showers and thunderstorms. Windy and 29 degrees. The Humidex 34. And today's UV index is 8 or very high. Partly cloudy tonight. Occasional thunderstorms and a low of 18. Tomorrow, a mix of sun and cloud, windy, and 29 degrees. For Monday, a small chance of showers, a high of 26, and then sunshine for Tuesday, a high of 27. Current weather conditions can be found anytime on the CDK Electric weather page on your Pembina Valley online app. I'm Judy Peters.
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6: I'm Parker Schmidt with your local news, streaming now through the Pembina Valley online app. If you are a fan of Western movies or have a background yourself in the world of horse riding and shooting, you may want to clear your calendar this weekend. The Manitoba Mounted Shooting Association is hosting an event promising fast horses, flying lead, and wild action. Josie McCowan, secretary of the association, described the sport.
7: Well, you have two guns and you shoot 10 balloons as fast as you can off your horse, going fairly fast.
8: You shoot while you're riding? Like, you're not standing still?
7: No, I have full speed on my horse.
6: Read the full feature on Pembina Valley Online or the Pembina Valley Online app. Recycle Everywhere says the impact of recycling in Manitoba is significant. The organization distributed free recycling bins in Winkler Thursday afternoon while educating residents about what can and cannot be recycled. Executive Director Ken Friesen says the numbers show recycling is keeping millions of containers out of landfills every year.
9: We have over 450 million beverage containers sold in Manitoba every year. Capturing 75% of those is many millions of containers that are ending up being remade into new containers and other things as compared to being landfilled and simply sitting in landfill for hundreds of years.
6: Find the story and more right now on Pembina Valley Online or the Pembina Valley Online app. The RCU Aquatic Center is officially 1 week into its summer season, and staff say it's already been a strong start, despite some unusual early weather conditions. The season began with overnight freezing temperatures still impacting the facility as the pool was being filled, but things quickly shifted into summer heat. Aquatic programmer Dean Clausen shared,
10: "It's been good. Honestly, I think we're excited to be back. I think that a lot of our staff are excited to be back. What a great week to open on. I think we were, the first few days, it wasn't looking great because as we were starting to get the pool filled, like May 13th, 14th, we'd filled the water and we were still having freezing weather overnight. So we'd come in every morning and the pool would be frozen. And I don't know that I've ever seen that."
6: Clausen added that the sudden shift to plus 30 temperatures has helped bring people back into full force with steady community turnout in the first week of the pool year. News on the go, download our Pembina Valley online app.
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13: A mix of sun and cloud today with scattered showers and thunderstorms. Windy and 29 degrees. The Humidex 34. And today's UV index is 8 or very high. Partly cloudy tonight. Occasional thunderstorms and a low of 18. Tomorrow, a mix of sun and cloud, windy, and 29 degrees. For Monday, a small chance of showers, a high of 26, and then sunshine for Tuesday, a high of 27. Current weather conditions can be found anytime on the CDK Electric weather page on your Pembina Valley online app. I'm Judy Peters.
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16: In the Manitoba Junior Baseball League, another tough one for Altona as they were shut out by Elmwood 9-0. In the Border Baseball League, Winkler upended Holland 9-4. In the Canadian Football League, preseason continued as the Winnipeg Blue Bombers rested most of their regulars, and it showed in the scoreboard as BC defeated the Bombers 30-19. In the NHL playoffs, the Eastern Conference final goes to the Hurricanes, who dumped the Canadiens 6-1, winning their best-of-seven series 4-1, and advancing to take on the Golden Knights in the final. In the Canadian Elite Basketball League, the Winnipeg Sea Bears made a late push, but eventually fell to Saskatoon 198. In American Association Baseball, the Winnipeg Gold Eyes edged Chicago 3-2, while in Major League Baseball, the Toronto Blue Jays made a heroic comeback, defeating Baltimore 6-5. I'm Dave Anthony.
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13: A mix of sun and cloud today with scattered showers and thunderstorms, windy and 29 degrees, the Humidex 34, and today's UV index is 8 or very high. Partly cloudy tonight, occasional thunderstorms, and a low of 18. Tomorrow, a mix of sun and cloud, windy, and 29 degrees. For Monday, a small chance of showers, a high of 26, and then sunshine for Tuesday, a high of 27. Current weather conditions can be found anytime on the CDK Electric weather page on your Pembina Valley online app. I'm Judy Peters.
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4: Access your news anytime by downloading the Pembina Valley online app. I'm Parker Schmidt with your local news update. An Eden Mental Health Center psychiatrist says antidepressants are often misunderstood. Dr. Matthew Tave says medications like SSRIs and SNRIs are used for much more than just depression, including anxiety, OCD, and PTSD. And while positive effects can outweigh the side effects, heat sensitivity may occur.
5: The theory behind how they might interfere with heat regulation or heat intolerance would be that they affect how the part of the brain called the hypothalamus works. The hypothalamus is really important to regulating body systems like hunger, thirst, body temperature. Those are actually things that are often disrupted in psychiatric disorders like depression and anxiety. So the idea is to try and correct these things, but as an unintended consequence, it may also interfere with the hypothalamus's ability to regulate body temperature.
4: If you're a fan of Western movies or have a background yourself in the world of horse riding and shooting, you may want to clear your calendar this weekend. The Manitoba Mounted Shooting Association is hosting an event promising fast horses, flying lead, and wild action. Association President Herma Zomer described her introduction to the sport.
6: So a friend of us and us were at Team Penning Finals, and he started talking to my husband about this mounted shooting. And I'm like, who in his right mind shoots off a horse?
7: That is one thing.
6: And my husband's eyes just went open. This was John Wayne coming to life. So he had to try this. And here we are.
4: Read the full feature on Pembina Valley Online or the Pembina Valley Online app. The Pembina Valley will host its first ever Run to End Endo on June 6th as momentum continues to grow around a condition that often goes undiscussed. The event emerged after 18-year-old Hannah Graham shared her experience with endo publicly earlier this year. Graham's mother, Barb, said the new event was initially expected to attract a small group of participants, but instead, more than 100 people have already registered. Hannah shares more.
8: We're making a pretty solid start as far as change goes. Even just the amount of talk about endometriosis that we've seen around us in the past couple months since our first interview has been like a lot. And for this being the first run being held in Morden and the Pembina Valley, there's a ton of people coming out already.
4: Endometriosis is a condition in which tissue, similar to the lining of the uterus, grows outside the uterus, which can cause significant pain and a range of other symptoms. Your local news now. Download our Pembina Valley online app.
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0: and a low of 18. Tomorrow, a mix of sun and cloud, windy and 29 degrees. For Monday, a small chance of showers, a high of 26, and then sunshine for Tuesday, a high of 27. Current weather conditions can be found anytime on the CDK Electric weather page on your Pembina Valley online app. I'm Judy Peters.
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0: That was Eddie Current's Growing Up Again. Well, earlier in May, we were kind of holding off on planting. Everyone was just waiting for warmer weather to actually really get settled in before putting things in the ground. And now the weather has kind of flipped on us, and we're dealing with the opposite, some pretty hot temperatures. And that can make things just as tricky if you're getting plants in now. And that is something Lawn and Garden Journal host Carla Hersina is reminding us of too, especially with the heat sticking around for a while.
1: It's because the moisture quickly evaporates. It goes through. It has all those other exposures. So gradually, make sure you have moisture in your pots when you're putting them outdoors. Gradually, slowly, increase the amount of sunlight and the time that they're spent outdoors. This will be the success of your plants when you're transitioning outside. And of course, watch that weather. You will want to make sure you're protected of it. Most greenhouses, and I know we are, we've been slowly acclimating for you, but we still are, we're acclimating for temperature, but we haven't acclimated for wind because we cannot open all our sides for them to adjust. And we know as plants slowly start to develop and they get stronger and they have a little bit of more moisture with that wind and that strength of little breeze on them, what's it going to do? It's going to strengthen those stems, make them stronger so that they're able to transition better outdoors.
0: And if you want to join in the conversation on the Lawn and Garden Journal this morning, she is back at 9:15 this morning, and you can give her a call at 1-800-374-3315. Well, it definitely feels like sprinkler weather today. We're going to have your forecast coming up in a moment.
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5: A mix of sun and cloud today with scattered showers and thunderstorms. Windy and 29 degrees. The Humidex 34. And today's UV index is 8 or very high. Partly cloudy tonight. Occasional thunderstorms and a low of 18. Tomorrow, a mix of sun and cloud, windy, and 29 degrees. For Monday, a small chance of showers, a high of 26, and then sunshine for Tuesday, a high of 27. Current weather conditions can be found anytime on the CDK Electric weather page on your Pembina Valley online app. I'm Judy Peters.
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8: CFAM reports on sports. In the Manitoba Junior Baseball League, another tough one for Altona as they were shut out by Elmwood 9-0. In the Border Baseball League, Winkler upended Holland 9-4. In the Canadian Football League, preseason continued as the Winnipeg Blue Bombers rested most of their regulars, and it showed in the scoreboard as BC defeated the Bombers 30-19. In the NHL playoffs, the Eastern Conference final goes to the Hurricanes, who dumped the Canadiens 6-1, winning their best-of-seven series 4-1, and advancing to take on the Golden Knights in the final. In the Canadian Elite Basketball League, the Winnipeg Sea Bears made a late push, but eventually fell to Saskatoon 198. In American Association Baseball, the Winnipeg Goldeyes edged Chicago 3-2, while in Major League Baseball, the Toronto Blue Jays made a heroic comeback, defeating Baltimore 6-5. I'm Dave Anthony.
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6: Get the news you need when you need it by downloading the Pembina Valley online app. I'm Berger Schmidt, and here's what's making local news this hour. Some people taking antidepressants may notice they feel more sensitive to summer heat. Dr. Matthew Taves, clinical director with Eden Mental Health Center, says there may be a connection between some medications and how the body regulates temperature, but it varies from person to person.
7: Like a lot of things in medicine and probably life in general, the answer is it's complicated. I'd say that there's a lot of anecdotal reports of that. People tell me that sometimes. It's not always easy to find research to back things up, which doesn't mean it's not true. Antidepressants is a pretty wide term. I often tell patients that a lot of medications in psychiatry are just named improperly. So they might be named for what they were first used for, but we actually use them for lots of different things.
6: Dave says people should watch for signs of dehydration and talk to their doctor about any concerns. If you're a fan of Western movies or have a background yourself in the world of horse riding and shooting, you may want to clear your calendar this weekend. The Manitoba Mounted Shooting Association is hosting an event promising fast horses, flying lead, and wild action. Association President Herma Zomer made her case to come see the show.
8: To see a sport that you probably won't see unless you kind of know somebody that does this, because it's not offered that often, especially not around here. We are the only ones around here that we do this.
9: Yes.
8: So if you want to check out, if you like horses, guns, and fast speed, this is the event to come and watch.
6: Read the full feature now on Pembina Valley Online or the Pembina Valley Online app. Recycle Everywhere says Manitoba has now hit its target of recycling 75% of beverage containers, and the organization is aiming even higher. Brand ambassadors were in Winkler Thursday afternoon handing out free recycling bins at Shoppers Drug Mart while answering questions from residents. Executive Director Ken Friesen says convenience has been one of the biggest factors in improving recycling rates across the province.
10: The fact of the matter is people need and like convenience, and so we try and make it as convenient as possible, and therefore we get more and more people recycling.
6: Find the full story right now at Pembina Valley Online or the Pembina Valley Online app. Access local news anytime and anywhere. 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
15: A mix of sun and cloud today with scattered showers and thunderstorms. Windy and 29 degrees. The Humidex 34. And today's UV index is 8 or very high. Partly cloudy tonight. Occasional thunderstorms and a low of 18. Tomorrow, a mix of sun and cloud, windy, and 29 degrees. For Monday, a small chance of showers, a high of 26, and then sunshine for Tuesday, a high of 27. Current weather conditions can be found anytime on the CDK Electric weather page on your Pembina Valley online app. I'm Judy Peters.

0: Tonight, I am the wind. That was Kerry Welke. Well, it is Saturday morning, and we are still right in the middle of a pretty serious stretch of heat in Manitoba. And we're talking widespread. Environment Canada saying Thursday actually broke records in more than 20 communities, and some northern areas even pushing into the high 30s. So it is definitely one of those weekends where you want to pace yourself a bit because this heat isn't going anywhere just yet. So stay hydrated, take a lot of breaks if you're working outside, and try to avoid being out in the hottest part of the day if you can. Things should start to ease off gradually as we head into next week, and we're going to take a closer look at those forecast details for you in just a moment.
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0: Here's today's Community Connection. A barbecue in support of the Handy Van is planned for June 11th from 5 to 7 at the Altona Park. There will be music by the W.C. 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
6: A mix of sun and cloud today with scattered showers and thunderstorms. Windy and 29 degrees. The Humidex 34. And today's UV index is 8 or very high. Partly cloudy tonight. Occasional thunderstorms and a low of 18. Tomorrow, a mix of sun and cloud, windy and 29 degrees. For Monday, a small chance of showers, a high of 26, and then sunshine for Tuesday, a high of 27. Current weather conditions can be found anytime on the CDK Electric weather page on your Pembina Valley online app. I'm Judy Peters.

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6: And we are back to the weekend. The heat wave hanging on across Manitoba. Temperatures still sitting in the low 30s for today. So, yeah, it's still very much popsicle weather, ice cream weather. Maybe even stand in front of the freezer with a door open for a second kind of weather. And if you've got kids around, the sprinkler is probably getting a workout this weekend. Honestly, even running through it yourself might not be a bad idea. Well, we'll have another look at those forecast details for you in a moment. Right now, your 9 o'clock local news.
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8: I'm Parker Schmidt with your local news, streaming now through the Pembina Valley online app. If you are a fan of Western movies or have a background yourself in the world of horse riding and shooting, you may want to clear your calendar this weekend. The Manitoba Mounted Shooting Association is hosting an event promising fast horses, flying lead, and wild action. Josie McCowan, secretary of the association, described the sport.
9: Well, you have two guns and you shoot 10 balloons as fast as you can off your horse going fairly fast.
10: You shoot while you're riding? 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
9: No, I have full speed on my horse.
8: Read the full feature on Pembina Valley Online or the Pembina Valley Online app. Recycle Everywhere says the impact of recycling in Manitoba is significant. The organization distributed free recycling bins in Winkler Thursday afternoon while educating residents about what can and cannot be recycled. Executive Director Ken Friesen says the numbers show recycling is keeping millions of containers out of landfills every year.
11: We have over 450 million beverage containers sold in Manitoba every year. Capturing 75% of those is many millions of containers that are ending up being remade into new containers and other things as compared to being landfilled and simply sitting in landfill for hundreds of years.
8: Find the story and more right now on Pembina Valley Online or the Pembina Valley Online app. The RCU Aquatic Center is officially 1 week into its summer season, and staff say it's already been a strong start, despite some unusual early weather conditions. The season began with overnight freezing temperatures still impacting the facility as the pool was being filled, but things quickly shifted into summer heat. Aquatic programmer Dean Clausen shared,
12: "It's been good. Honestly, I think we're excited to be back. I think that a lot of our staff are excited to be back. What a great week to open on. I think we were, the first few days, it wasn't looking great because as we were starting to get the pool filled, like May 13th, 14th, we'd filled the water and we were still having freezing weather overnight.

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1: Good morning. 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There is also a bake sale. Some young kids here have a ton of great baking. I also see some sourdough loaves, so if you're a sourdough fan, opportunity is there. And if you're hungry for lunch, lunch will be served here shortly with pulled pork meal for $15. 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It's pretty simple. Plus, have you seen the vehicles on this lot? I'll put a picture on Facebook. You can check it out. Hometown Ford, test drive a Ford, all day today from 10 until 4, free. It costs you nothing to test drive a Ford, and $30 goes to Central Station. Come on by and say hi. I'm going to talk to some of these Ford guys here shortly, but they're busy getting these vehicles set up and looking pretty for all y'all to test drive. We're here until 4 o'clock. We'd love to see you.
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5: A mix of sun and cloud today with scattered showers and thunderstorms. Windy and 29 degrees. The Humidex 34. And today's UV index is 8 or very high. Partly cloudy tonight. Occasional thunderstorms and a low of 18. Tomorrow, a mix of sun and cloud, windy, and 29 degrees. For Monday, a small chance of showers, a high of 26, and then sunshine for Tuesday, a high of 27. Current weather conditions can be found anytime on the CDK Electric weather page on your Pembina Valley online app. I'm Judy Peters.
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7: Good morning, Eva Hyde here. It is Saturday, May 30th, and we've got a few birthdays to recognize today from the Boys of Ain Lions Club calendar. 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
9: Good morning. My name's Tyler, broadcasting live from Hometown Service. Today is the most simple fundraiser you have ever taken part in, ever. 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That's it. There's not a lot more to it than that. There is a bake sale and a pulled pork lunch coming, but we're all supporting Central Station. We are here with Krista Rempel, the Social Impact Director. I had to look at your tag to make sure that I got your title right. Krista, what does it mean to you to have a business like this just support you in this way?
10: It is really, really cool. We just got an email one day that we had been chosen, and we were so excited. We had never actually even heard of the event before. So to actually be here today and to see like this community support and like the bake sale and all the little kids having fun and all of the people excited to drive the vehicles, it is the coolest thing ever.
9: Did you know that this bake sale comes from Brian's wife and mother-in-law, but then also one of their good customers made some of this stuff? Like, so it's like, it's a community, I don't know, it's just a community event supporting a community service. It just seems fitting.
10: It's an incredible community, isn't it? I mean, yeah. It's just the coolest thing. I mean, I don't know any other community that would rally like this.
9: What do you think of the lineup there? Do you see that Bronco?
10: I saw the Bronco, and I am extremely jealous, and I might be driving that later.
9: I kind of want, there's a little truck out there, they call it a Maverick. I didn't know much, like I know the Ranger, the Ford Ranger, everybody knows that, but this little Maverick is kind of cute too. Have you seen that one?
10: I have seen it, and it's intriguing, and there's also something called like a Mach-E, I think, and it's electric. Yeah. I have never driven an electric, so I'm intrigued.
9: Go drive that one.
10: Okay, will do.
9: And it's got a Mustang on it. So.
10: Oh, yeah, can you, of course. Yeah.
9: Pulled pork lunch is coming, bake sale. Proceeds go to Central Station. We'll come back with Krista a little bit later on today just to talk more about what this money does for our community, because it's more than you think.

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1: Got the news you need when you need it by downloading the Pembina Valley online app. I'm Berger Schmidt, and here's what's making local news this hour. Some people taking antidepressants may notice they feel more sensitive to summer heat. Dr. Matthew Taves, clinical director with Eden Mental Health Center, says there may be a connection between some medications and how the body regulates temperature, but it varies from person to person.
2: Like a lot of things in medicine and probably life in general, the answer is it's complicated. I'd say that there's a lot of anecdotal reports of that. People tell me that sometimes. It's not always easy to find research to back things up, which doesn't mean it's not true. Antidepressants is a pretty wide term. I often tell patients that a lot of medications in psychiatry are just named improperly. So they might be named for what they were first used for, but we actually use them for lots of different things.
1: Dave says people should watch for signs of dehydration and talk to their doctor about any concerns. If you're a fan of Western movies or have a background yourself in the world of horse riding and shooting, you may want to clear your calendar this weekend. The Manitoba Mounted Shooting Association is hosting an event promising fast horses, flying lead, and wild action. Association President Herma Zomer made her case to come see the show.
3: To see a sport that you probably won't see unless you kind of know somebody that does this, because it's not offered that often, especially not around here. We are the only ones around here that we do this.
4: Yes.
3: So if you want to check out, if you like horses, guns, and fast speed, this is the event to come and watch.
1: Read the full feature now on Pembina Valley Online or the Pembina Valley Online app. Recycle Everywhere says Manitoba has now hit its target of recycling 75% of beverage containers, and the organization is aiming even higher. Brand ambassadors were in Winkler Thursday afternoon handing out free recycling bins at Shoppers Drug Mart while answering questions from residents. Executive Director Ken Friesen says convenience has been one of the biggest factors in improving recycling rates across the province.
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1: Find the full story right now at Pembina Valley Online or the Pembina Valley Online app. Access local news anytime and anywhere. 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
7: A mix of sun and cloud today with scattered showers and thunderstorms, windy and 29 degrees, the Humidex 34, and today's UV index is 8 or very high. Partly cloudy tonight, occasional thunderstorms and a low of 18. Tomorrow, a mix of sun and cloud, windy and 29 degrees. For Monday, a small chance of showers, a high of 26, and then sunshine for Tuesday, a high of 27. Current weather conditions can be found anytime on the CDK Electric weather page on your Pembina Valley online app. I'm Judy Peters.

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9: A mix of sun and cloud today with scattered showers and thunderstorms. Windy and 29 degrees. The Humidex 34. And today's UV index is 8 or very high. Partly cloudy tonight. Occasional thunderstorms and a low of 18. Tomorrow, a mix of sun and cloud, windy, and 29 degrees. For Monday, a small chance of showers, a high of 26, and then sunshine for Tuesday, a high of 27. Current weather conditions can be found anytime on the CDK Electric weather page on your Pembina Valley online app. I'm Judy Peters.
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10: Good morning. My name is Tyler, broadcasting live from Hometown Service. Things are picking up. Vehicles are in and out of the parking lot. This could potentially be the simplest fundraiser that you've ever taken part in. You come and test drive a Ford for free, and Central Station gets $30. That's it. There's no more to it than that. There are some beautiful Fords on the lot. A Bronco Sport. I see an Explorer. This new Maverick truck that I didn't really know that much about is awesome. We're here with Bob from Hometown Ford. Bob, which one of those, you're a Ford guy, but which one of those vehicles really gets you excited?
11: Oh, I like the Bronco, that big four-door. You take the roof off and the doors off, and that's an emotional car. It's kind of like a Mustang.
10: Yes,
11: so
10: yeah.
11: Something you buy with your heart, not with your head.
10: There's nothing better than a Mustang. Let's just say that right now. You know what else is great is the community aspect of this. And not just the fact that you're supporting Central Station Community Center, but the community that you've created around this. You have some sponsors for your pulled pork lunch. You have kids making items for a bake sale, Brian's wife. And then also one of your customers is also baked some stuff for the bake sale. I'm just curious, how awesome is it to be involved in this community right here?
11: Yeah, absolutely. Central Station is a great cause, and everybody believes in Central Station. And but the whole area, the community in general, and the sense of community that everybody has, everybody pulls together. It's just a lot of fun, and that's what we're trying to do today. We're trying to have some fun, support a good cause.
10: What is your favorite thing about our community? And it's tough to put your finger on one thing, but and not even just Winkler, Bob. Like the Pembina Valley, there is something special happening here. What's your favorite thing about the community that we've created here?
11: Yeah, I mean, it sounds cliche, but it's the people, right? Good people around here, and everybody's pitching in. And you're right, it's the whole Pembina Valley. It's just good people.
10: Yeah, you see, like, I don't know, you see it while people are walking up. You're saying hi to everybody. It's just a community feel. And we're supporting Central Station Community Center. Lunch later, right?
11: Yep, pulled pork.
10: you're going to save some for me?
11: I'm going to save some for you.
10: And we'll save some for you. Come on down, test drive a Ford. $30 goes to Central Station. You can let your hair flow in the wind with a Bronco.

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1: 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We're standing with
2: Tim.
1: Tim, what's your title here at Ford Hometown? What do you do?
2: I'm the service assistant, so I install accessories and all that kind of jazz.
1: How long have you worked here, Tim?
2: I've worked here about 5 months now.
1: Okay. Pretty new. What's your favorite thing about working at Hometown Service with this crew?
2: It almost feels like a family, I would say.
1: Yep.
2: It's awesome, yeah.
1: And that's kind of where I want to lead into is this Central Station Community Center is a family for our community, and we're building community through it. What's your favorite thing about your community? What's your favorite thing about Winkler, Morden, the Pembina Valley?
2: Everyone's just friendly. It feels like everyone just comes together, and it's just awesome. It's like almost feels like a family, like I said. Yeah.
1: Yeah, like a big, big family. I 100% agree. I lived in Vancouver for a little while, and I moved back here because this felt like family.
2: Yeah.
1: Okay, Tim, now the most important question. What is your favorite Ford on the lot available for test drive today? Which is the one that gets you excited?
2: I mean, it's a very tough question, but overall, I think the Bronco.
1: Yeah?
2: Yeah.
1: Over the Mach-E, hey? Like, I love that Mach-E. What is it about the Bronco that, like, you really like?
2: It's big, and you can take the roof off, and it's just awesome, yeah.
1: Yeah, let your hair flow in the wind,
2: exactly,
1: hey?
2: Exactly, yeah. But the Mach-E is great, too. Definitely a second-choice Mach-E.
1: I'm going to see if maybe Brian wants to go for a test drive. I'm going to let our hair flow in the wind. What do you think about that?
2: That's awesome. Go ahead and do that.
1: Come on down to Hometown Service. Test drive a Ford. $30 goes to Central Station. Maybe you want to let your hair down. Let it flow in a Bronco with Tim.
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6: A mix of sun and cloud today with scattered showers and thunderstorms, windy and 29 degrees, the Humidex 34, and today's UV index is 8 or very high. Partly cloudy tonight, occasional thunderstorms and a low of 18. Tomorrow, a mix of sun and cloud, windy and 29 degrees. For Monday, a small chance of showers, a high of 26, and then sunshine for Tuesday, a high of 27. Current weather conditions can be found anytime on the CDK Electric weather page on your Pembina Valley online app. I'm Judy Peters.
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8: Micah 6, verse 8 says, "And what does the Lord require of you but to do justice, to love kindness, and to walk humbly with your God?" At Levi Abram Law, justice isn't just our profession, it's our calling.

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1: I'm Parker Schmidt with your local news, streaming now through the Pembina Valley online app. Recycle Everywhere says the impact of recycling in Manitoba is significant. The organization distributed free recycling bins in Winkler Thursday afternoon while educating residents about what can and cannot be recycled. Executive Director Ken Friesen says the numbers show recycling is keep millions of containers out of landfills every year.
2: We have over 450 million beverage containers sold in Manitoba every year. Capturing 75% of those is many millions of containers that are ending up being remade into new containers and other things as compared to being landfilled and simply sitting in landfill for hundreds of years.
1: Find the story and more right now, Pembina Valley Online or the Pembina Valley Online app. Grade 4 students from Winkler and Morden are getting hands-on lessons about the environment this week at the Discovery Nature Sanctuary. The sanctuary hosted its Water Festival, an outdoor field day featuring six different learning stations focused on topics like the water cycle, soil, and local ecosystems. Renee Penner, the organizer of the event, says the activities are designed to make environmental education more interactive for younger students.
3: There are six different stations around the park today. They're learning things like the water cycle. They're learning about the different soil types. They're learning about plants. They're doing some critter dipping and identifying the critters. Lots of good stuff.
1: Alongside regular swims and lessons, the RCU Aquatic Center is highlighting expanded summer programming designed to make the pool more accessible to different groups in the community. That includes lane swims, public swims, senior swims, and teeny tot sessions, along with a newer community connections program running twice a week. Aquatic programmer Dean Clausen shared.
4: Yeah, it's kind of a program where working with these groups, we're trying to get people into the pool who aren't normally coming to the pool, right? And so just finding ways that we can support and bridge that gap between, like, this is a safe space where everybody should come. We want it to be comfortable, approachable, friendly, safe, fun for in a hot summer. And just finding ways to make sure that people know that, you know, getting into the water shouldn't be so scary.
1: Staff say the goal is to create a comfortable and welcoming space while encouraging more residents to get in the water throughout the summer. News on the go, download our Pembina Valley online app.
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6: A mix of sun and cloud today with scattered showers and thunderstorms. Windy and 29 degrees. The Humidex 34. And today's UV index is 8 or very high. Partly cloudy tonight. Occasional thunderstorms and a low of 18. Tomorrow, a mix of sun and cloud, windy and 29 degrees. For Monday, a small chance of showers, a high of 26, and then sunshine for Tuesday, a high of 27. Current weather conditions can be found anytime on the CDK Electric weather page on your Pembina Valley online app. I'm Judy Peters.
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8: A mix of sun and cloud today with scattered showers and thunderstorms, windy and 29 degrees, the Humidex 34, and today's UV index is 8 or very high. Partly cloudy tonight, occasional thunderstorms and a low of 18. Tomorrow, a mix of sun and cloud, windy, and 29 degrees. For Monday, a small chance of showers, a high of 26, and then sunshine for Tuesday, a high of 27. Current weather conditions can be found anytime on the CDK Electric weather page on your Pembina Valley online app. I'm Judy Peters.
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8: A mix of sun and cloud today with scattered showers and thunderstorms, windy and 29 degrees, the Humidex 34, and today's UV index is 8 or very high. Partly cloudy tonight, occasional thunderstorms and a low of 18. Tomorrow, a mix of sun and cloud, windy and 29 degrees. For Monday, a small chance of showers, a high of 26, and then sunshine for Tuesday, a high of 27. Current weather conditions can be found anytime on the CDK Electric weather page on your Pembina Valley online app. I'm Judy Peters.
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11: At the 2026 IIHF World Ice Hockey Championship, the semifinal sees Canada battling Finland. In the Border Baseball League, Morden is set to host Clearwater tonight. In the WNBA, Toronto hosts Seattle. In American Association of Professional Baseball action, the Winnipeg Gold Eyes continue their road trip in Chicago, while in Major League Baseball, it's game 3 of 4 between the Toronto Blue Jays and the Baltimore Orioles. So far, the Blue Jays hold a 2-0 series advantage. I'm Dave Anthony.
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12: Good afternoon. My name's Tyler, broadcasting live from Hometown Service. It's really loud in here right now because there's lots of people and lots of food, and it's lots of fun. 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Me and Brian did. We are standing with
13: Lori Dirksen.
12: Lori, what is your responsibility here today?
13: Today I'm just helping out, and I am helping register people for their test drive before they go.
12: How much fun is it for you guys to partner with Central Station and then have the community show up. And I don't know, there's just an energy around a day like this.
13: Yes, there really is. It is so much fun to see everyone coming out. Central Station does so many wonderful things for our community, and so it's such a great joy to be able to support them and help them achieve their goals.
12: I guess an opportunity for us to learn a little bit more about Central Station. I feel like every time I talk to someone from Central Station, I learn something about Central Station. I don't know about you, but like they do more than we think they do.
13: They really do. The list of services and things that they offer for the community, I don't know if it is also just growing and growing, but it is so long that I don't think it could fit on 5 pages.
12: You can come support it here right now. $30 from Ford goes to Central Station. You don't pay a dime.
13: Right.
12: There's a bake sale. Have you bought any items from the bake sale yet?
13: I definitely bought items from the bake sale. I got some bread. I got some cookies.
12: Did you buy the last sourdough flow?
13: Sourdough loaf. I mean, I did get one. It wasn't the last one I bought it.
12: There's not one there anymore, and I wanted one. The bake sale is delicious. There's also pulled pork for lunch.
13: Yes.
12: $15. The money goes straight to Central Station. Which Ford is your favorite Ford?
13: Ooh. Well, it depends what I want. I really like the electric Mach-E, Mustang Mach-E. It's a pretty sweet ride.
12: You can come test drive it, and Central Station gets $30.

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5: 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The Valley Ag Society is bringing back Rumble in the Valley June 5th and 6th. 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It is happening at the Stampede Grounds in Morris, Rumble in the Valley, June 5th and 6th. And it is one of those events where you usually run into somebody you know before you even make it through the gate.
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1: Here's today's Community Connection. Carmen Golf Club hosts the Father's Day Open June 20th and 21st. 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A Life-Saving Society Bronze Cross Session will take place June 22nd to the 26th at the Morris Pool. 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
5: A mix of sun and cloud today with scattered showers and thunderstorms, windy and 29 degrees. The Humidex 34, and today's UV index is 8 or very high. Partly cloudy tonight, occasional thunderstorms, and a low of 18. Tomorrow, a mix of sun and cloud, windy, and 29 degrees. For Monday, a small chance of showers, a high of 26, and then sunshine for Tuesday, a high of 27. Current weather conditions can be found anytime on the CDK Electric weather page on your Pembina Valley online app. I'm Judy Peters.
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4: A mix of sun and cloud today with scattered showers and thunderstorms. Windy and 29 degrees. The Humidex 34. And today's UV index is 8 or very high. Partly cloudy tonight. Occasional thunderstorms and a low of 18. Tomorrow, a mix of sun and cloud, windy and 29 degrees. For Monday, a small chance of showers, a high of 26, and then sunshine for Tuesday, a high of 27. Current weather conditions can be found anytime on the CDK Electric weather page on your Pembina Valley online app. I'm Judy Peters.
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1: Get the news you need when you need it by downloading the Pembina Valley online app. I'm Parker Schmidt, and here's what's making local news this hour. Morden will become home to a regional first this June with the area's inaugural run to end endo. The condition in which tissue similar to the lining of the uterus grows outside the uterus can cause significant pain and a range of other symptoms. The run is the result of the efforts of Hannah Graham and her mother, Barb, who have been spreading awareness about living with the condition. Hannah shares more about what it's like.
2: I think how I would explain what I go through is the amount of pain and it being pretty close to 24/7, whether it's either intense or very mild, there's pain there. And just having to live with it, because there's things you can do to lessen the pain, and there's things you can do to cope, but there is no fix.
1: For more information, read Pembina Valley Online or the Pembina Valley Online app. An Eden Mental Health Center psychiatrist says antidepressants are often misunderstood. Dr. Matthew Tave says medications like SSRIs and SNRIs are used for much more than just depression, including anxiety, OCD, and PTSD. And while positive effects can outweigh the side effects, heat sensitivity may occur.
3: The theory behind how they might interfere with heat regulation or heat intolerance would be that they affect how the part of the brain called the hypothalamus works. The hypothalamus is really important to regulating body systems like hunger, thirst, body temperature. Those are actually things that are often disrupted in psychiatric disorders like depression and anxiety. So the idea is to try and correct these things, but as an unintended consequence, it may also interfere with the hypothalamus's ability to regulate body temperature.
1: Dave says those brain chemicals can affect body temperature regulation, which may help explain why some people taking antidepressants may notice heat sensitivity. Recycle Everywhere says recycling today is about more than just keeping waste out of landfills. The organization held a free bin giveaway Thursday afternoon at the Winkler Shoppers Drug Mart. Executive Director Ken Friesen says beverage companies now want those recycled materials returned so they can be used again.
4: Actually, they want all of that aluminum back. They want to buy all of the PET back, the number one plastic, so they can make more containers. So there's no longer just sort of a push, but there's also a pull from the companies who want to keep that material in the stream, so in the circular economy, as it's called, so that material can be used over and over again.
1: Read more right now on Pembina Valley Online or the Pembina Valley Online app. Access local news anytime and anywhere. 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
7: A mix of sun and cloud today with scattered showers and thunderstorms. Windy and 29 degrees. The Humidex 34. And today's UV index is 8 or very high. Partly cloudy tonight. Occasional thunderstorms and a low of 18. Tomorrow, a mix of sun and cloud, windy, and 29 degrees. For Monday, a small chance of showers, a high of 26, and then sunshine for Tuesday, a high of 27. Current weather conditions can be found anytime on the CDK Electric weather page on your Pembina Valley online app. I'm Judy Peters.
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7: A mix of sun and cloud today with scattered showers and thunderstorms, windy and 29 degrees, the Humidex 34, and today's UV index is 8 or very high. Partly cloudy tonight, occasional thunderstorms, and a low of 18. Tomorrow, a mix of sun and cloud, windy, and 29 degrees. For Monday, a small chance of showers, a high of 26, and then sunshine for Tuesday, a high of 27. Current weather conditions can be found anytime on the CDK Electric weather page on your Pembina Valley online app. I'm Judy Peters.

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8: A mix of sun and cloud today with scattered showers and thunderstorms. Windy and 29 degrees. The Humidex 34. And today's UV index is 8 or very high. Partly cloudy tonight. Occasional thunderstorms and a low of 18. Tomorrow, a mix of sun and cloud, windy and 29 degrees. For Monday, a small chance of showers, a high of 26, and then sunshine for Tuesday, a high of 27. Current weather conditions can be found anytime on the CDK Electric weather page on your Pembina Valley online app. I'm Judy Peters.
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1: I'm Parker Schmidt with your local news streaming now through the Pembina Valley online app. Recycle Everywhere says the impact of recycling in Manitoba is significant. The organization distributed free recycling bins in Winkler Thursday afternoon while educating residents about what can and cannot be recycled. Executive Director Ken Friesen says the numbers show recycling is keep millions of containers out of landfills every year.
2: We have over 450 million beverage containers sold in Manitoba every year. Capturing 75% of those is many millions of containers that are ending up being remade into new containers and other things as compared to being landfilled and simply sitting in landfill for hundreds of years.
1: Find the story and more right now, Pembina Valley Online or the Pembina Valley Online app. Grade 4 students from Winkler and Morden are getting hands-on lessons about the environment this week at the Discovery Nature Sanctuary. The sanctuary hosted its Water Festival, an outdoor field day featuring six different learning stations focused on topics like the water cycle, soil, and local ecosystems. Renee Penner, the organizer of the event, says the activities are designed to make environmental education more interactive for younger students.
3: There are six different stations around the park today. They're learning things like the water cycle. They're learning about the different soil types. They're learning about plants. They're doing some critter dipping and identifying the critters. Lots of good stuff.
1: Alongside regular swims and lessons, the RCU Aquatic Center is highlighting expanded summer programming designed to make the pool more accessible to different groups in the community. That includes lane swims, public swims, senior swims, and teeny tot sessions, along with a newer community connections program running twice a week. Aquatic programmer Dean Clausen shared.
4: Yeah, it's kind of a program where working with these groups, we're trying to get people into the pool who aren't normally coming to the pool, right? And so just finding ways that we can support and bridge that gap between, like, this is a safe space where everybody should come. We want it to be comfortable, approachable, friendly, safe, fun for in a hot summer. And just finding ways to make sure that people know that, you know, getting into the water shouldn't be so scary.
1: Staff say the goal is to create a comfortable and welcoming space while encouraging more residents to get in the water throughout the summer. News on the go, download our Pembina Valley online app.
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7: A mix of sun and cloud today with scattered showers and thunderstorms. Windy and 29 degrees. The humidex 34. And today's UV index is 8 or very high. Partly cloudy tonight. Occasional thunderstorms and a low of 18. Tomorrow, a mix of sun and cloud, windy and 29 degrees. For Monday, a small chance of showers, a high of 26, and then sunshine for Tuesday, a high of 27. Current weather conditions can be found anytime on the CDK Electric weather page on your Pembina Valley online app. I'm Judy Peters.
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8: A mix of sun and cloud today with scattered showers and thunderstorms, windy and 29 degrees, the humidex 34, and today's UV index is 8 or very high. Partly cloudy tonight, occasional thunderstorms and a low of 18. Tomorrow, a mix of sun and cloud, windy and 29 degrees. For Monday, a small chance of showers, a high of 26, and then sunshine for Tuesday, a high of 27. Current weather conditions can be found anytime on the CDK Electric weather page on your Pembina Valley online app. I'm Judy Peters.
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4: A mix of sun and cloud today with scattered showers and thunderstorms, windy and 29 degrees, the humidex 34, and today's UV index is 8 or very high. Partly cloudy tonight, occasional thunderstorms and a low of 18. Tomorrow, a mix of sun and cloud, windy and 29 degrees. For Monday, a small chance of showers, a high of 26, and then sunshine for Tuesday, a high of 27. Current weather conditions can be found anytime on the CDK Electric weather page on your Pembina Valley online app. I'm Judy Peters.
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0: Thunderstorms and a low of 18. Tomorrow, a mix of sun and cloud, windy, and 29 degrees. For Monday, a small chance of showers, a high of 26, and then sunshine for Tuesday, a high of 27. Current weather conditions can be found anytime on the CDK Electric weather page on your Pembina Valley online app. I'm Judy Peters.
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7: A mix of sun and cloud today with scattered showers and thunderstorms, windy and 29 degrees, the humidex 34, and today's UV index is 8 or very high. Partly cloudy tonight, occasional thunderstorms and a low of 18. Tomorrow, a mix of sun and cloud, windy, and 29 degrees. For Monday, a small chance of showers, a high of 26, and then sunshine for Tuesday, a high of 27. Current weather conditions can be found anytime on the CDK Electric weather page on your Pembina Valley online app. I'm Judy Peters.
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9: A mix of sun and cloud today with scattered showers and thunderstorms. Windy and 29 degrees. The Humidex 34. And today's UV index is 8 or very high. Partly cloudy tonight. Occasional thunderstorms and a low of 18. Tomorrow, a mix of sun and cloud, windy, and 29 degrees. For Monday, a small chance of showers, a high of 26, and then sunshine for Tuesday, a high of 27. Current weather conditions can be found anytime on the CDK Electric weather page on your Pembina Valley online app. I'm Judy Peters.
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1: Get the news you need when you need it by downloading the Pembina Valley online app. I'm Parker Schmidt, and here's what's making local news this hour. Morden will become home to a regional first this June with the area's inaugural run to end endo. The condition, in which tissue similar to the lining of the uterus grows outside the uterus, can cause significant pain and a range of other symptoms. The run is the result of the efforts of Hannah Graham and her mother, Barb, who have been spreading awareness about living with the condition. Hannah shares more about what it's like.
2: I think how I would explain what I go through is the amount of pain and it being pretty close to 24/7, whether it's either intense or very mild, there's pain there. And just having to live with it, because there's things you can do to lessen the pain and there's things you can do to cope, but there is no fix.
1: For more information, read Pembina Valley Online or the Pembina Valley Online app. An Eden Mental Health Center psychiatrist says antidepressants are often misunderstood. Dr. Matthew Tave says medications like SSRIs and SNRIs are used for much more than just depression, including anxiety, OCD, and PTSD. And while positive effects can outweigh the side effects, heat sensitivity may occur.
3: The theory behind how they might interfere with heat regulation or heat intolerance would be that they affect how the part of the brain called the hypothalamus works. The hypothalamus is really important to regulating body systems like hunger, thirst, body temperature. Those are actually things that are often disrupted in psychiatric disorders like depression and anxiety. So the idea is to try and correct these things, but as an unintended consequence, it may also interfere with the hypothalamus's ability to regulate body temperature.
1: Tave says those brain chemicals can affect body temperature regulation, which may help explain why some people taking antidepressants may notice heat sensitivity. Recycle Everywhere says recycling today is about more than just keeping waste out of landfills. The organization held a free bin giveaway Thursday afternoon at the Winkler Shoppers Drug Mart. Executive Director Ken Friesen says beverage companies now want those recycled materials returned so they can be used again.
4: Actually, they want all of that aluminum back. They want to buy all of the PET back, the number one plastic, so they can make more containers. So there's no longer just sort of a push, but there's also a pull from the companies who want to keep that material in the stream, so in the circular economy, as it's called, so that material can be used over and over again.
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0: the Humidex 34, and today's UV index is 8 or very high. Partly cloudy tonight, occasional thunderstorms, and a low of 18. Tomorrow, a mix of sun and cloud, windy, and 29 degrees. For Monday, a small chance of showers, a high of 26, and then sunshine for Tuesday, a high of 27. Current weather conditions can be found anytime on the CDK Electric weather page on your Pembina Valley online app. I'm Judy Peters.
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0: Thank you for joining us for another Made in Manitoba. And tonight, LaBroquerie's Daniel DeSourcy is our guest.
1: The singer-songwriter is joining us at the beginning of a new era in his music career, one that has him focusing on new inspirations to write from, and also a different sound than his previous work.
0: For essentially the past year, Daniel has been focusing on writing more and doing so from the context of his own experiences. Tonight, on Made in Manitoba.
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5: I'm Parker Schmidt with your local news, streaming now through the Pembina Valley online app. Recycle Everywhere says the impact of recycling in Manitoba is significant. The organization distributed free recycling bins in Winkler Thursday afternoon while educating residents about what can and cannot be recycled. Executive Director Ken Friesen says the numbers show recycling is keep millions of containers out of landfills every year.
6: We have over 450 million beverage containers sold in Manitoba every year. Capturing 75% of those is many millions of containers that are ending up being remade into new containers and other things, as compared to being landfilled and simply sitting in landfill for hundreds of years.
5: Find the story and more right now, Pembina Valley Online or the Pembina Valley Online app. Grade 4 students from Winkler and Morden are getting hands-on lessons about the environment this week at the Discovery Nature Sanctuary. The sanctuary hosted its Water Festival, an outdoor field day featuring 6 different learning stations focused on topics like the water cycle, soil, and local ecosystems. Renee Penner, the organizer of the event, says the activities are designed to make environmental education more interactive for younger students.
7: There are 6 different stations around the park today. They're learning things like the water cycle. They're learning about the different soil types. They're learning about plants. They're doing some critter dipping and identifying the critters. Lots of good stuff.
5: Alongside regular swims and lessons, the RCU Aquatic Center is highlighting expanded summer programming designed to make the pool more accessible to different groups in the community. That includes lane swims, public swims, senior swims, and teeny tot sessions, along with a newer community connections program running twice a week. Aquatic programmer Dean Clausen shared.
8: Yeah, it's kind of a program where working with these groups, we're trying to get people into the pool who aren't normally coming to the pool, right? And so just finding ways that we can support and bridge that gap between, like, this is a safe space where everybody should come. We want it to be comfortable, approachable, friendly, safe, fun for in a hot summer. And just finding ways to make sure that people know that, you know, getting into the water shouldn't be so scary.
5: Staff say the goal is to create a comfortable and welcoming space while encouraging more residents to get in the water throughout the summer. News on the go, download our Pembina Valley online app.
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10: A mix of sun and cloud today with scattered showers and thunderstorms, windy and 29 degrees, the Humidex 34, and today's UV index is 8 or very high. Partly cloudy tonight, occasional thunderstorms and a low of 18. Tomorrow, a mix of sun and cloud, windy, and 29 degrees. For Monday, a small chance of showers, a high of 26, and then sunshine for Tuesday, a high of 27. Current weather conditions can be found anytime on the CDK Electric weather page on your Pembina Valley online app. I'm Judy Peters.
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0: To order a copy of today's program, Miss Helga Grissel, just log on to pawsandtails.org. Miss Helga Grissel was written by Jeff White and directed by Eric Basil. Our script supervisor was Phil Lawler. The song, A Little Grace, was written by Sandy Howell and Shelley Spady. Music was by John Campbell, and our sound designer was Jerry Swofford. Paws and Tales is an Insight for Living production. On the next episode of Paws and Tales...
1: There are hungry families in Wildwood, but CJ and Stacy say we're just a bunch of kids, and we can't do anything about it.
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4: Evolutionists are stumped by biological clowning among fish. Learn about it next on today's Creation Moment. And now, here is our Creation Moment's host, Ian Taylor.
5: When God made fish and told them to be fruitful and multiply, he gave some of them very special abilities so that they could do just this. Some 23 families of fish actually changed from females to males or from males to females to help their species reproduce. This ability to change sex, as do tropical fish, produced some amusing behavior. Clownfish are particularly popular among fish hobbyists, who might find that the female fish they recently purchased has become another male. The race family often spawn on large coral reefs, dominated by a stronger territorial male, who chase the weaker males away from the reef. But often the smaller males will take on the appearance of a female. Under this disguise, they join the line of females that are waiting to spawn with a dominant male. And while in line, these pretenders encourage the ladies in waiting to spawn with them, rather than with the large dominant male. This biological clowning poses a couple of problems for believers in evolution. For one thing, it encourages the very opposite of reproduction of the strongest and the best. And there are so many different kinds of fish which change sex that evolutionists have decided that they must have evolved several times. Of course, we know that the natural ability to change sex came from an imaginative creator.
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